and my father, all my parents, also they are a singer. The music give me power. The music make me happy. The music make me feel.

Money you spend. Work all weeks, I work on weekends, still can't pay my rent. Times are tough, I've had enough. So if I wanna fucking rush you, you'll get rushed.

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Don't worry, mama, I ain't gonna quit yet. Cause I'm really nearly living off of interest. Bank balance, they looking all fat boy. Can't come around ill on that slim flex.

Doris, get out your poison pen and take a letter. I have to write to Count Dracula. You know, he wrote me a letter. All right, Doris. Dear Count Dracula, I am writing to you from Cucamonga. Cucamonga? The weather is lovely. The nausea of noon. The wind is always blowing, and the sun never shines, and it's rainy and damp 400 days of the year. I enjoyed the party very much, especially the sumptuous feast you had prepared. It was thrilling. From the first appetizers, the chicken fried grub worms, on through the dessert. Oh, blood pudding! Oh, I love blood pudding! It was a masterpiece of culinary skill. Oh, I was worried for a moment when you said the main course was fish and chips. We're not that plebeian in Cucamonga. But my fears were quickly allayed when I discovered to my delight it was silverfish and buffalo chips. Silverfish! Oh, they're so squirmy! The first one went down easy, but the second one was greasy. I really must apologize for getting tipsy and singing, but I have always wanted to be the death of the party. When you hear the pellets drop, count 10 and take a deep breath.

am 41 generation of my family. Griot family. Griot means storyteller.

And my father, all my parents, also they are a singer. The music give me power. The music make me happy. The music make me feel it.

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Radio Blackout, you keep the world rocking now. Yeah, man, this is Kush Makanov representing for Radio Blackout, number one in the world today. You know what's going on.

And protecting your homeboys. Watching out for one another. Some of y'all don't, we y'all don't watch out for you and die for him with you. You saying that now on TV, but you wouldn't die for him for real. I die.

and vampires. Turn up the radio. Somewhere in this town right now is one that you might know. He looks and acts like a teenage boy. He even goes to school. Have you ever thought your boyfriend might be

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0: Perhaps you're sitting home alone. Then where is he tonight? Is he really where he said he'd be? Or taking his midnight flight? Now I don't want to frighten you, but look behind your chair. You must have left the window open. Something's moving over there. He's coming closer. Can you reach the telephone in time? What's that? You say someone cut the line? Tune in later when you're alone.

last week on reports of the influx of so-called killer dope in urban areas around the country. Weekend Update has been analyzing the samples of marijuana sent to us anonymously all week. We are pleased to report that so far the only significant finding has been that if you force a baby squirrel to smoke 700 cannabis joints a day, he will become disoriented, seems to take the laws of self-preservation less seriously, tending to play with his nuts rather than store them.

imperfections and our insecurities, none of which make us inhumane. This is our tale. The proton, the neutron, the electron. The positive, the negative, and the ground. The trial, the person, and the story of... Do you want to see a

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What are we running from? Demons in the back of my closet. 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

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There was never a we, there was you all, and there was me in this war, likely to succeed, unlike me to surrender, trying and dying to breathe poetry, to rise in the light of day, to subconsciously exist cautiously, ascending towards freedom, praying for a breather. 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We are not the same. 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I've been here many times before, and I've never been defeated, and still I will never be defeated.

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It is the air that we breathe that is important to the active existence of ourselves. Likewise, it is the air that we listen to that is important to the active existence of our minds. And it is the air that is the important point of the state of the cultural life of an individual or nation. The spirit of things is the way of things, and the way of things is the manner of things. It is the active state of things, and the state is the word, because to word something is to state it. To word, to state, word, state.

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0: Andiamo a chiudere sempre in compagnia di Underground Resistance e Saul Williams. 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Being. Ultimo giro di boa. The Outer Darkness.
1: Intergalactic music is of the outer darkness, therefore it is of the greater blackness. From that point of view, it is black infinity. And from that point of view, it is natural black music. It is the music of natural black infinity. It is unlimited in scope, immeasurable in its multiplicities and potentialities. Natural black music projects the myth of blackness, and he who is not black in spirit will never know that these words are true and valid forever. I speak of a different kind of blackness, the kind that the world does not know, the kind that the world will never understand. There's rhythm against rhythm, kind dispersion. There's harmony against harmony, in endless coordination. There's melody against melody, in vital enlightenment.

0: steenie of Eowyn, the lower than Changi, but this smallish and the wildish and famous infrastructure social of Eowyn.
1: Tashimorfi, Chilean assassin in the Rio, Clayton, yet, Patrick, after

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